doing? 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I've been waiting a long time since last year. Come on, give it to me.

For life is quite absurd, and death's the final word. 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Forget about your scene, give the audience a grin. Enjoy.

Rutger van Barneveld, Zwoele Zomernachten. Een grote hit op dit moment. You can't touch this. 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

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I didn't feel it when the earthquake happened, but it really got me thinking. 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It's been a year now. Think I figured out how to let you go and let communication die out. I know, you know, we know you weren't down for forever and it's fine. 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But if the world was ending, you'd come over, right? 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

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And there wouldn't be a reason why we would even have to say goodbye. If the world was ending, you'd come over right. Right. If the world was ending, you would come over right.

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Pump up your stereo. NW Nightwalk, the on-air dance show. Open the door and step into the night.

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